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2: Good morning. We are up to speed on the highways for the moment. The QEW, especially Toronto bound over the Skyway and into Burlington, no delays there. Construction abound, though. Before you get to the Burlington Skyway, we have road work in Beamsville, Toronto bound, taking up the right lane. And the ramp from the Toronto bound QEW coming the other way to Dorval Drive in Oakville, we have construction shutting down that ramp. Tackling a big backyard project this spring? Find great savings on everything you need during the Deck and Fence event at Home Hardware, on now until June 17th. I'm Jody Thornton, Legend 102.9, Traffic in Minutes.
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2: Well, if you're making an early trip back home, keep in mind we have problems Niagara-bound on the QEW in Mississauga right after Cawthra. Two left lanes blocked with a collision. Now, further up towards Guelph Line in Burlington on the off-ramp, we have roadwork still taking up two right lanes. We're trouble-free, though, and up to speed on the Toronto-bound QEW over the Skyway and into Burlington and Oakville. Get your car summer-ready. 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I'm Jody Thornton, Legend 1029 Traffic in Minutes.
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0: Lou Rodeo on Legend 1029 on a Thursday, not a Thursday. I wish it was Thursday, but it's actually Wednesday morning edition of Sunny and Hayes. Welcome to it. Yeah, it's rainy. It's wet. About an hour ago, there was a bit of a light, light show, and it was quite exciting to watch. That may happen again. We've got a chance of a thunderstorm throughout this afternoon. Matt's got those details coming up. We've got a chance at a $100 gift card from OLG and more coming up on a Wednesday morning edition of Sunny and Hayes.
1: Heading back to Hamilton from Mississauga, well, Niagara-bound on the QEW, things have slightly improved. Right after Cawthra, we had a crash taking up the two right lanes, now just the right lane block, so a bit faster after Dixie. Meanwhile, the Niagara-bound QEW ramp to Guelph Line, we have two right lanes blocked with roadwork there. Toronto-bound coming towards the Hamilton area from Niagara, we have a right lane blocked at Ontario Street in Beamsville because of roadwork this morning. Until June 17th, subscribe to E-Box 500 megabits per second internet for $55 per month and get a $100 prepaid card. I'm Jody Thornton, Legend 1029 Traffic in Minutes.
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2: If you're headed Toronto-bound on the QEW through Niagara, we have good news in Beamsville, where the right lane's reopened, construction wrapping up Toronto-bound on the QEW at Ontario Street. Meanwhile, trouble-free conditions have erupted to speed over the Burlington Skyway and into Burlington and Oakville. 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Details online. I'm Jody Thornton, Legend 1029, Traffic in Minutes.
3: Thank you, Jody. It's 5:58. I'm Ryan Williams, and here are your morning headlines. A former Air Canada pilot has been arrested. Investigations by Peel Police allege 59-year-old Jeffrey Wall has been using a fraudulent pilot license during his career as a captain. The allegations against Wall date back to 2009 after flying more than 900 flights. One man from Mississauga has been arrested after ramming two police cruisers. Hamilton police were responding to reports of a suspicious vehicle on the West Mountain on Sunday morning, where the suspect hit the cruisers and fled on foot. The man is facing multiple firearm and theft-related charges. And major delays are on the way for Niagara-bound travelers. Two of the four Niagara-bound lanes on the Burlington Skyway will be closed starting on Saturday at 1 in the morning and will reopen on Monday. Both the North Shore Boulevard Interchange and Eastport Drive will remain open. And those are your morning headlines.
4: Thank you, Ryan. My Legend Matt Hayes forecast. Well, we've got more unsettled conditions throughout the day today. Could see 10 to 15 millimeters worth of rain, 29 feeling like 37. 40% chance for shower, thunderstorm overnight, down to 20. Tomorrow, sun and cloud, 60% chance of showers in the early morning and afternoon with the risk of a thunderstorm, 29 feeling like 38. And on Friday, cloudy, 60% chance of showers, highs reaching 28. Right now, 21 degrees.
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0: Rupert Holmes on Legend 102.9, Sunny and Hayes, 6:12 on a Wednesday. Well, yesterday morning at this time, I was, you know, hoping and praying I wasn't going to have to water the plants when I got home yesterday.
1: Yeah, well, your prayers were answered.
0: Yes! And I didn't have to get out that stupid hose that Patty bought. It's still in the box.
1: Yeah, you haven't decided to use it.
0: If this rain keeps going, maybe I'll never have to take it out of the box. But, oh my gosh, so this morning, I got up, and you know, it's pretty muggy. And we haven't turned the air on yet. But
1: oh, man, how can you stand it?
0: Today is the first.
1: Really?
0: Yeah, yesterday was the first day, the first tough day out there.

0: And, you know, it's a battle I have all the time with Patty. And so I think we'll be having that conversation today because it was pretty warm last night. So when I got up this morning, there was a beautiful breeze coming off the water. So I opened the sliding doors really wide. Now, I looked at the radar, and there was no rain around. There was lightning, but I wasn't seeing any rain on the radar. So, you know, beautiful breeze coming in. Do my thing, do my show prep, have my breakfast, have my coffee, all kind of stuff. I go get in the shower. I'm in the shower. And the wind from the lake is just blowing the rain right in the house onto the floor. So I had to do a little mop up.
1: Yeah. Well, yeah. Kind of your fault, so I can, you know.
0: Yeah, absolutely.
1: Yeah.
0: But, you know, the radar, I thought, I think I'm going to be good here. And, of course, if I'd still been in the living room when it had happened, I would have closed the doors immediately. But the rain waited until I was in the shower, and then everything let loose. And it only lasted, like, for maybe 2 minutes. That's how quick. Because by the time I got out of the shower, it was already over, but the damage had been done. There was water everywhere.
1: I just feel with this rain and the summer that we're going into, it's tropical. Like everything happens, like you said, it's little spurts
0: it's intense.
1: About an hour or so here at the studios on Main Street West, we had that lightning storm, and it was unbelievable. I thought it was going to pour all day long, and then it just ended again.
0: Yeah,
1: you know. And so I'm hoping that we get a little bit more rain because I got a big boxwood I'm going to dig up. It's a big plant thing, and it's really hard.
0: Oh, there's more rain coming.
1: There's more, so.
0: I'm just grateful that Patty was fast asleep.
1: And didn't.
0: Oh, she would have been so mad.
1: And that's what I'm saying, you got to turn the air. I mean, because we've had no breeze here,
0: She wouldn't be mad about not having the air on. She'd be mad about
1: the floor.
0: Soaking the floor.
1: Yeah.
0: And if the air had been on, then the windows would have been open. It never would have been a problem.
1: Okay, all right. And did you have curtains?
0: No curtain.
1: Okay, because then if you got them wet or anything. You're okay with
0: it. No, but it's one of those hardwood floors, right?
1: Yeah.
0: Like, you don't get that wet, right?
1: Yeah.
0: And that's...
1: Yeah.
0: So, but, you know, I did a sort of good job of drying.
1: What I'm afraid of in the dark. It's kind of hard to judge.
0: I figured Mother Nature would take care of the rest of it because it's hours before she gets up, buddy. By the time she gets up, that water's all soaked in and it's just kind of, you know, dried up. Hey, let's get back to more great music coming up on Legend.
2: We're seeing our first delays on the Toronto-bound QEW on the downside of the Burlington Skyway. Heading Toronto-bound into Burlington, those delays last through to the junction. Then we're up to speed for a bit. Now, if you're entering the QEW Toronto-bound from Dorval Drive in Oakville, just keep in mind we have the closure of that ramp, so you have to use an alternate, say, like Trafalgar, to enter the highway. 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I'm Jody Thorne. Thornton, Legend 1029, traffic in minutes.
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0: Vapors on Legend 102.9, Sunny and Hayes, 6:23 on a Wednesday. Have you ever missed a once-in-a-lifetime moment because you were looking at your phone?
1: Well, I'm trying to think about that really closely. The only once-in-a-lifetime thing I miss is if I'm watching something major on TV and I miss something very major that's going on because I'm looking down at the at my phone. But no, I don't think I have.
0: Ryan?
2: I mean, I've done that with sports so much. All of a sudden, I'm on my phone. I hear the commentators go nuts. The crowd is going crazy. I look at it like, what did I miss?
1: Yeah.
2: And then, like, they don't show a replay. Then I have absolutely no idea what I missed.
1: Because I know you've missed nothing because you're never on your phone.
0: Because I'm not living on my phone.
1: Yeah. Well, and again, let me say something. We are not living on our phones. But, I mean, the phone is maybe there and I'm on it or it rings or whatever. We're on it more than you are. But, yeah.
0: I don't think about my phone. In fact, sometimes I kind of kick myself for not thinking about my phone. For example, we have this otter in our neighborhood. I've seen it twice.
1: And you haven't taken a picture.
0: Exactly. Like, you know, after the fact, I'm like, oh, why didn't I shoot some video or take a picture of it? I do not even think when I see something of taking a picture of it. It's like, oh, gee, it's too bad I don't have a camera on me. And it's like, you got this phone in your pocket. I never think about using it as a camera.
1: Well, because I think you don't see your phone that way. And I think with me, I more so as I'm getting older, having that phone, and not having the phone, having the camera aspect of the phone, because I can take, you know, when I see my great niece, or I can take a picture that will last me a lifetime, because I want to remember those things.
2: I almost, like, think that the way you think about your phone, Matt, is almost better in a way, because I, you know, like, I'm in the generation where I grew up with technology.
0: Right.
1: Yeah.
2: 24/7 around me all the time.
0: Yeah.
2: And a lot of criticism is around my generation of always taking pictures and not living in the moment.
1: Right. Yes, exactly.
2: And you see that otter and you live in the moment.
0: Yeah.
1: Yeah.
0: And I take the pictures in my brain, but then I can't show them to anybody else afterwards.
2: Trust me, I saw an otter, I swear.
0: So now everybody in the neighborhood says, I think you're seeing things. No, I've seen this guy. The other day he came out and he stood there for the longest time looking at me and, I was standing on the deck. Patty is in the house. And I'm like, Bert! Bert!
1: Are you calling out
2: trying
1: to her?
2: Trying not to scare the otter.
0: No, I'm trying to get her to come out so she can see it. But and then finally, I said it so loud that the thing ran away. Huh. And then she came out. And I said, the otter was just there. Instead, if I had just quietly pulled out my phone, taken a picture of it, then I could have taken it to the house and go, hey, look. Here's the otter that I've been talking about.
1: Yeah, it doesn't make you attached to the phone. I think about 3 weeks ago when a little baby deer was born in my front yard, and I posted that picture. Yeah. It was actually only by accident that ended up happening, and I posted it on Instagram or whatever. I couldn't believe the reaction I got to, only because no one had seen this little baby, a little baby like that, the same as an otter. Yeah. When you told me you have an otter
0: out
1: by your way at Lake Erie,
0: only I could post a picture from my brain.
1: Well,
0: that's coming.
1: Yeah.
0: That day will come. Yes. You think it, and it goes online. Here's Sugar Ray on Legend 102.9.

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1: Well, earlier, we saw a modicum of improvement on the Niagara-bound QEW in Mississauga, where right after Cawthorne, we see a right lane still blocked with a collision. Hey, count yourself lucky. We had a couple lanes blocked with heavier delays before. We are seeing slowdowns, though, on the Toronto-bound QEW over the downside of the Burlington Skyway, and delays are starting to encroach onto the area around Walker's Line. 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Details online. I'm Jody Thornton, Legend 102.9, Traffic in Minutes.
2: Thank you, Jody. 6:31, my Legend Matt Hayes forecast. More unsettled conditions on tap for today. Could see another 10 to 15 millimeters in the form of showers, thunderstorms, 29, feeling like 37. A 40% chance of a shower, thunderstorm overnight down to 20. Sun and cloud tomorrow, 60% chance of a shower in the morning and early afternoon. 29, feeling like 38. And on Friday, a 60% chance of showers, highs to 28 degrees. 21 right now.
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0: Foot and Cold Water on Legend 1029, Sunny and Hayes, 639. Every time I hear that song, I think of high school. Remember back in our day?
1: Yes.
0: When bands with hit songs of that period, like A Foot in Cold Water, would play high school.
1: Oh, absolutely they did.
0: That was a big thing.
1: Yeah.
0: Yeah.
1: In fact, even when you're at Mac, Neil Young, all these people that were up and coming stars played their universities and colleges.
0: But these were high school games.
1: Yeah, yeah.
0: Like I saw Foot in Cold Water at my high school. I remember buying that album after the concert because I loved the whole concert. And, this was really it for them, right?
1: Yeah, it was a pretty great song.
0: It was a great song, but the whole album, I still have that album. I love that album. And again, I put it on and it takes me back to high school. And I remember Crowbar playing at my high school and all these, 70s bands that did high school tours. I don't think bands play high school. Not bands with hit records. They don't play high schools anymore.
1: Well, and the thing is too, I thought one of the members from Foot and Cold Water was from here.
0: No,
1: okay, not anymore.
0: No.
1: But that's how you became well known.
0: Yeah,
1: you had to play those venues to get a name.
0: Exactly,
1: yeah, definitely.
0: Exactly.
1: You weren't going to play an arena at that point.
0: You had a hit song on the radio, and you were playing high school.
1: Yeah, that's right. You were playing high school.
0: Yeah,
1: so everywhere.
0: Absolutely. Yep. Hey, more great music coming up on Legend.
2: If you're traversing the 401 through Mississauga, keep in mind new problems are on the eastbound express lanes right before Mississauga Road, a crash seeing up two right lanes. On the Toronto-bound QEW on the upside of the Burlington Skyway, we're seeing a collision in the right lane and delays after that all the way through to the junction now. Until June 17th, subscribe to eBox 500 megabits per second internet for $55 per month and get a $100 prepaid card. I'm Jody Thornton, Legend 1029 Traffic in Minutes.
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1: Well, John Oliver, host of Last Week Tonight, has a new gig. He is going to be on Days of Our Lives. And this is something that he has campaigned for on his show.
2: Yeah, for a while. And I find that quite interesting. I would never think in a million years he would be even remotely interested in doing something like this. Because they're going to craft this role on Days of Our Lives. He wants it to be completely different than who he is. Made up name, made up everything.
1: His stipulations were he didn't want to play himself.
2: Right.
1: He wanted to have like some really ridiculous name.
2: Yes.
1: And he wants to do something that's really outrageous and maybe be a hated character on the show, but something that would recur once in a while.
2: You know what? All of them have a recurring role where there's somebody, there's a villain that always seems to come back or whatever. So you couldn't ask for, you know, a better one than Days of Our Lives because there have been so many villains on that series that have come back and you thought they're gone and all of a sudden they reappear.
1: Well, I didn't realize that Stephen A. Smith has a recurring role on a soap until I read this story about
2: John Oliver. He's on General Hospital. Yeah. And Matt, the only time I saw a commercial for it or something and I thought I got to watch it. And he's really good in it.
1: He plays some security agent or something.
2: He plays a very serious role, you know.
1: And maybe that's what inspired John Oliver. He wants to do something like that. So it'll be interesting to see. Actually, that might motivate me to finally watch a soap opera. Because I hate soap operas, but I love John Oliver. So maybe I'll watch.
2: I love John Oliver, too. And that would be the only thing that would motivate me because I'm so, I used to be love soaps. Can't stand any of them. So it's like, if there's one thing that would maybe be a draw to male audience, it'll be that that character for sure.
1: And finally, I just want to, give a little plug. My band, Bitcoin Laundromat, doing a show in Hagersville Friday night from 8 till 10 at a place called Muck's Pickleball and Social Club.
2: All right.
1: So we'll be playing a lot of your favorites while playing pickleball. Wait till you see that.
2: How cool is that?
1: Yeah.
2: What a great idea.
1: You don't want to miss that show. And that is your entertainment news on Legend 102.9.

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2: We were seeing some major delays develop on the Toronto-bound QEW over the Burlington Skyway, where a right lane had been briefly blocked on the upside of the bridge with a collision. Now that has cleared, but we're seeing delays now from past Woodward all the way through to the junction, and additional delays not only between Guelph and Walker's Line, but past Appleby through to Bronte. 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I'm Jody Thornton, Legend 1029 Traffic and Minutes.
3: Thank you, Jody. 659. I'm Ryan Williams, and here are your morning headlines. A former Air Canada pilot has been arrested. Investigations by Peel Police allege 59-year-old Jeffrey Wall had been using a fraudulent pilot license during his 17-year career as a captain. During that time, Wall had captained over 900 domestic and international flights. One man from Mississauga has been arrested after ramming two police cruisers. Hamilton police were responding to reports of a suspicious vehicle on Sunday morning when the suspect hit the cruisers and fled on foot. The man is facing multiple firearm and theft-related charges. And major delays are on the way for Niagara-bound commuters. Two of the four Niagara-bound lanes on the Burlington Skyway will be closed starting Saturday and will reopen on Monday morning. Both the North Shore Boulevard and Eastport Drive exits will remain open. And those are your morning headlines.
4: Thank you, Ryan. My legend, Matt Hayes, forecast. We've got showers, thunderstorms. Could see 10 to 15 millimeters today. 29 feeling like 37. The threat continues into tonight, down to 20. Sun and cloud tomorrow with the 60% chance of showers and thunderstorms. 29 feeling like 38. And then on Friday, 28 for the high with a 60% chance of showers. 21 degrees right now.
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0: Fleetwood Mac on Legend 102.9, Sunny and Hayes, 7:13 on a Wednesday morning. It is time to identify today's song with an animal in the title for passes to the African Lion Safari.
1: All right, our first contestant this morning is Kelly. Kelly, how you doing?
2: Good. How are you?
1: Very good.
0: Whoa.
1: Yeah, are you, it sounds like you're in a tunnel somewhere.
2: Oh, sorry. No, I'm just driving, but I've pulled over now. So
1: good, girl. Good. Okay.
0: Yeah. Sounds like you're driving like a go-kart or something.
1: Yeah, it did sound like that for a little bit. Well, that, or I thought you was going through the coffee drive-thru.
0: Or the car wash.
1: The car wash.
0: Yeah.
1: Yeah, that's
0: it. All right, Kelly, we're going to play for you a little piece of a song. It has an animal in the title. You have to tell us the song, okay?

0: Okay?
1: Okay, thank you.
0: All right, here it comes.
2: Okay, Kelly.
1: Could you play it once more? Sorry.
2: Okay,
0: sure.
2: Here we go.
1: Oh gosh, I have no idea. Is it White Rabbit?
0: No.
2: You try guessing an animal in a song, and there you go. Yep. All right, Kelly, have a great day. All right, we go to Liz this morning. Good morning, Liz.
3: Good morning. How are you?
2: Good. How are you doing?
0: Your voice sounds a little your voice sounds a little uncertain. Do you think you have this song or not?
3: Well, no, it didn't. It was. Could you do it one more time?
2: Oh, yes, of course. Yeah, here we go.
0: What do you think?
3: Oh. Animal Fun?
0: No.
2: No, I don't think I've ever heard of Animal Fun either. So there you go.
0: Yeah.
2: All right.
0: You tried.
2: Yeah, you can try again tomorrow. Okay, all right. We're going to join Paul this morning. Paul, you there?
4: Hi, good morning, Sam.
2: Good morning.
0: What do you think, Paul?
4: I'm not sure myself, but I'm going to just throw it a guess. I'm going to say Octopus's Garden by the Beatles.
0: No.
2: Good guess, but no, so that's not it.
0: Yep.
2: Thank you, Paul. All right, we go to Sharon this morning. Sharon, you want need to hear the song again?
5: Okay.
2: All right.
0: Sharon, what is it?
5: Black Dog?
0: No, not Black Dog. But again, a good guess.
2: 905-645-5043 is the number to call.
0: All right. I think somebody's been waiting to get on here to identify the song.
2: Right.
0: Who's this?
2: Morning.
6: Oh, hi.
0: Hi.
2: Yes, do you need the
6: clue? Wendy.
2: Wendy, do you need to hear clue again?
6: No, I know what it is.
0: Okay, go for it.
6: It's Fox on the Run.
2: Yes!
6: Yay!
0: All right, by Sweet.
2: Yeah, we heard you were chomping on the bit.
6: Oh.
2: When you know a song, you know a song. There
6: you know
2: go.
6: It. Yes,
2: yeah,
6: that's
2: good
6: exactly
2: stuff.
6: It, yes.
2: All right.
0: Well,
6: Thank you.
0: You're welcome. You're off to African Lion Safari for
6: awesome.
0: Some family fun. Hey, stay.
6: Awesome. Thanks, guys.
0: Stay on the line so we can get your details, okay?
6: Okay. Have a great day.
0: You too.
2: Bye.
7: Delays on the downbound Red Hill Valley Parkway. You'll see that starting at Barton Street through to the Niagara-bound QEW ramp. If you're headed to the Toronto-bound side, though, a bit quicker, but we do see volume over the Burlington Skyway Toronto-bound QEW through to Fairview and Plains Road, and more delays past Guelph Line in Burlington. Until June 17th, subscribe to eBox 500 megabits per second internet for $55 per month and get a $100 prepaid card. I'm Jody Thornton, Legend 1029 Traffic in Minutes.
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0: Queen on Legend 1029, Sunny and Hayes, 725 on a Wednesday morning. Finish the sentence. You couldn't pay me enough to do blank. You can Facebook us, text us, 905-645-5483. You?
1: Well, I'm not going to give one right now, but I'm going to, because I just got one from this legend listener, and I feel this way about this as well, so I think it's kind of funny.
0: Okay.
1: And this person said, camp, like in a tent, if whatever it is lacks the luxury of my everyday life, it's not a vacation. Like, let's get spiders in our pajama pants and call it a getaway.
0: Okay.
1: I just thought that was kind of cute in the way of describing it.
0: Okay, I couldn't do roofing. You couldn't pay me enough to stand on a roof.
1: Oh, and
0: it's
1: roofing,
0: always
1: yeah.
0: done, you know, and I think about that because of the time of year it is too, right?
1: Yeah.
0: Like, it's 40 with the Humidex and hot sun, and you're standing on a roof doing roofing. Plus, I got a little bit of vertigo with my old age. I couldn't stand on that roof without falling off the roof. To me, it looks dangerous. It looks scary. And you couldn't pay me enough.
1: And those shingles, when they're in the heat, like what did you say with the humidity today and everything else?
0: It'd be hotter up there.
1: It's like tar on the bottom.
0: How about you, Ryan?
2: Yeah. Mine's kind of with the camping thing.
1: Yeah.
2: I might be the only guy in the world when he was young that I hated getting dirty. You couldn't pay me enough to like get dirt under my nails, dirt on my, I hate being dirty.
1: Oh, okay.
2: Well, so like working out in the garden. No, thanks.
1: Oh, you see, with me, yeah. I don't mind getting
0: a good filth on.
1: Yeah.
0: Hey, let us know, what is it that you couldn't be paid enough to do? You can Facebook us, text us, 905-645-5483, Men Without Hats on Legend 1029.

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1: There were some highway problems in Mississauga eastbound on the 401 Express right before Mississauga Road, actually around the Winston-Churchill Boulevard area. There had been a crash in the right lane. That has cleared. Toronto-bound QEW delays continue as well. You'll see slowdowns from the downside of the Burlington Skyway through to Fairview and Plains Road. 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
2: Thank you, Jody. 731. My Legend Matt Hayes forecast: an unsettled day again today with the threat of more showers, thunderstorms. Could see 10 to 15 millimeters. 29 will feel like 37. Partly cloudy overnight with a 40% chance of a shower or thunderstorm, down to 20. Tomorrow, sun and cloud with a 60% chance of showers in the morning and afternoon, with highs to 29, feeling like 38. And then on Friday, cloudy with showers, highs to 28. 21 degrees right now.
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0: Ollie McNarland on Legend 102.9, Sonny and Hayes, 7:39 on a Wednesday morning. How did this guy, Jeffrey Wall of Barrie, how did he get away with being an Air Canada captain without the proper license?
1: Well, and I saw it earlier in the week, and I thought, I cannot believe this. He allegedly used fraudulent pilot licenses to deceive Air Canada and Transport Canada. So, you know, fraudulent in that were they, outdated? Were they, I don't understand.
0: Like, he did have training to fly.
1: He had training for sure.
0: So he did have some sort of license, just not the type of license required to fly a commercial airline.
1: But he flew a lot of flights.
0: He did.
1: It's incredible that this is coming down now.
0: So Deputy Chief Nick Milanovich yesterday said in a news conference, this is similar to a doctor that is licensed to practice family medicine but is doing brain surgery in his office.
1: Well, and every time when I saw this story, instantly I thought about the Leonardo DiCaprio movie. Well, it's actually the Spielberg movie called Catch Me If You Can, where he played this young teen who disguised himself and made everybody believe he was a doctor, he was a pilot, he
0: was a lawyer.
1: He did all these things.
0: Now, the thing is, this guy did have training and did have a pilot's license.
1: Yeah, he had a background,
0: just not the right license for this situation.
1: Yeah.
0: Whereas Leonardo DiCaprio
1: had nothing.
0: He didn't have a law degree. He didn't have a medical degree. He didn't. Yeah, he just made it all up as he went along. But you just think how this guy got away with this for so long is incredible.
1: Well, and it says between 2009 and 2025. Wall captained more than 900 domestic and international flights, flying tens of thousands of passengers on Boeing 767s, 777s, and 787s.
0: Mm-hmm. Yeah.
1: Like,
0: it's incredible.
1: Huge.
0: Yeah, yeah. I know. But so we'll see what happens. I mean, you know, it's a little bit embarrassing, very embarrassing for Air Canada. You know, that this guy's been able to do that. Yeah. Hey, more great music coming up on Legend.
2: Well, things improving significantly in Mississauga if you're heading towards Hamilton and Burlington. On the Niagara-bound QEW right after Cawthra, that crash finally cleared from the right lane. Delays picking up past Dixie. We had two right lanes blocked before. That's why we had the slowdowns. On the Niagara-bound ramp from the QEW to Guelph Line, we have road work taking up two right lanes, but delays really heading the other way from the Skyway through to Guelph Line. 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I'm Jody Thornton, Legend 102.9, Traffic in Minutes.
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0: Blues Traveler on Legend 1029, Sunny and Hayes 750 on a Wednesday morning. In food news, well, IKEA is going to have, for a limited time, meatball-flavored lollipop.
1: Yeah, you know, you see them at IKEA, you see them everywhere, but they're called chubs, and they're little, you know, round.
2: Yeah, they're wrapped.
1: All wrapped up, and they look like delicious lollipops. So they're going to be meatball-flavored in honor of IKEA and their brand, because they always have those meatballs.
0: Yeah. But it started out as an April Fool's joke.
1: Yeah.
0: Yeah, and they announced it for April Fool's, and then it was a joke. But then, I guess, the company that makes the lollipops said,
1: we love
0: it. You know what? Yeah. We think we can do something here. It's the sweet and savory thing. They're not for sale. They're only going to be given out for a couple of days until supplies run out.
1: That's right. And that's the thing. They're going to have all kinds of things going on at IKEA for you to get a chance. So it's not like you can go in there. Like, it's this weekend only, I believe. Yeah. And once you go in there, you can try them or whatever, but it's not like they're there for a limited time only. Yeah. That's it.
0: Well, in other food news... we had a company last weekend, our former neighbors from Hamilton, Dave and Carla, and they always bring very thoughtful gifts.
1: Yeah.
0: They brought Patty a fly fan, because Patty does not like to eat outside because of the flies. She's always waving the flies away from the food. So this is a fan you stick on your table that keeps the flies away, apparently.
1: But I think, if I can just intercept there for a moment, I told you that about, that's what gets flies away. Have a stand-up fan.
0: Yeah.
1: Because they can't fly.
0: This is called a fly fan.
1: Which is perfect.
0: Yeah. And anyway, so they brought that. And then for me, because they know I love chips and they know I love to drink Caesars, they brought these PC Caesar-flavored potato chips.
1: And?
0: Yeah, they're pretty good.
1: Yeah. You didn't find it was an aftertaste or anything like that?
0: No. I know.
1: Interesting. Yeah, I love that idea of that.
0: Yeah.
1: I wonder if it's a summer only potato chip.
0: I don't know. I have to say, they always bring very thoughtful gifts. Last year, they brought Click, Spam, all of the canned foods for me. In fact, it made me think that in future, I want to adopt anybody that's coming to visit me. There's a BYOC policy. Bring your own can.
1: Yeah, there you go.
0: Yeah.
1: Every time.
0: And I'll never have to shop for cans again. 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
2: New problems just adding to the delays that are already starting on the downside of the Toronto-bound QEW over the Burlington Skyway. Up ahead of the junction on the Toronto-bound ramp to the 403 in Burlington, we have a closure because of a crash. You'd be forced onto the 407 if you continued that way, so just continue on to the QEW. I think we mentioned earlier that Niagara-bound on the QEW past Cawthron, Mississauga, we cleared those problems from the right lane. Until June 17th, subscribe to eBox 500 megabits per second internet for $55 per month and get a $100 prepaid card. I'm Jody Thornton, Legend 1029 Traffic and Minutes.
3: Thank you, Jody. 757. I'm Ryan Williams, and here are your morning headlines. A former Air Canada pilot has been arrested. Investigations by Peel Police allege 59-year-old Jeffrey Wall had been using a fraudulent pilot license during his 17-year career as a captain. During that time, Wall flew over 900 domestic and international flights. One man has been arrested after ramming two police cruisers. Hamilton police were responding to reports of a suspicious vehicle on Sunday morning when the suspect hit the cruisers and fled on foot. The man is facing multiple firearm and theft-related charges. And major delays are on the way for Niagara-bound commuters. Two of the four Niagara-bound lanes on the Burlington Skyway will be closed starting Saturday and will reopen on Monday morning. Both the North Shore Boulevard and Eastport Drive exits will remain open. And those are your morning headlines.
4: Thank you, Ryan. My Legend Matt Hayes forecast. Showers ending, and then still a chance of a shower thunderstorm later this afternoon. 10 to 15 millimeters today, 29 feeling like 37, chance of thunderstorms overnight down to 20, a 60% chance of showers, thunderstorms tomorrow. Other than that, a mix of sun and cloud, 29 feeling like 38, and on Friday, showers, temperatures to 28 degrees, 22 right now.
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5: All right, a $100 OLG card on the line. You just have to get Sonny the guest. Today's secret word.
6: All right, our first contestant this morning is Sandra. Now, Sandra, I'm going to say good morning to you, and then I'm going to exit right away because Matt's going to explain the whole contest to you, okay?
7: Sure.
6: Okay.
7: Good morning.
5: All right, how are you doing this morning, Sandra?
7: I'm good, thanks.
5: Good, good. So you've played this game before, right?
7: I've listened, sure.
5: Oh, you've listened to it. Okay. Well, yeah. It's totally different when you play it. Okay. So, there's a secret word, and then there are three words that you cannot use as clues. Today's secret word is phone. You have to get someone to say the word phone. You cannot use these words, call, talk, or sell. Okay? If you use those words, you're instantly disqualified. One word clues only to get Sonny to say the word phone. Okay?
7: Okay.
5: All right. We'll bring Sonny back in because it seems like you're clear on everything and just give you a second to come up with a clue.
6: Oh, my goodness.
5: For the secret word.
6: Oh, my goodness. And this, it was a quick bring me back in, so this
5: She's heard this many times.
6: Right,
5: she hasn't
6: on,
5: played
6: Sandra.
5: It, but she knows how.
6: Okay, Sandra, help me out here, and maybe I can get you, you know, that $100 gift card. Here we go.
7: Okay. Text.
6: Text. Call?
5: No. No. Sorry, Sandra.
6: Sorry, Sandra.
5: All right. Okay, we're going to Barry. Barry, what do you got for Sonny?
8: Bell.
6: Bell. Text. Bell. Text. Phone?
5: That's it. Phone. There you go.
6: I kept thinking, what could it be?
5: Yeah. Winner.
6: Way to be.
5: All right.
6: Barry?
5: Congratulations, Barry. You get that $100 OLG card, okay?
8: Wow.
5: Yeah. It's your day.
8: I missed that all together.
6: You missed me guessing it correctly?
8: Yeah.
5: Oh, well.
8: I was distracted by something here in the house.
5: Oh,
6: okay. We won't ask what that was, okay?
5: Yeah. Hopefully it's a good distraction and not a bad distraction.
8: Oh, sorry, really?
6: No. Don't you assume things like that, no.
5: Barry, go buy some lottery tickets today. It's your lucky day, okay?
6: Yeah, have a good one, Barry.
8: Yeah, sounds like a good one, yeah.
5: Barry, stay on the line so we get your details, okay?
8: Yeah, sure.
5: Okay,
6: bye. Bye-bye.
9: Well, not so much delays, but heavy volume starting at Nikola Tesla Boulevard on the Toronto-bound QEW through to the junction. That's where we had a problem on the loop-around ramp from the Toronto-bound QEW to the westbound 403. That ramp was blocked with a collision, but has just reopened. 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I'm Jody Thornton, Legend 1029, Traffic in Minutes.
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0: B52 is on Legend 1029, Sunny and Hayes 821. On a Wednesday morning, you couldn't pay me enough money to do blank. Finish the sentence. You can Facebook it in or text us 905-645-5043. What about you?
1: Yeah, because I know I gave an answer because somebody was mentioning camping, and Ryan, you agreed with the camping thing too. I mean, I love being in the outdoors camping. At, you know, sleeping in the dirt isn't something I want to do. But
0: well, it's not exactly sleeping in the dirt. Well, you're in a tent. Like it's not like it's not like you're in a pigsty or something like that. On the farm. Yeah. Okay.
1: You know why I said it like that? Because one of our other listeners said that too. I don't want to sleep in the dirt. I thought it was kind of funny.
0: Well, so, yeah. There is a floor in tents.
1: But I thought
0: this is the last one I slept in. But anyway.
1: I thought about this the other day. And I have huge respect for people who, I mean, usually you call people, you're taking something to customer service or you're returning something. Mm. And I guess I saw this the other day when I was in Costco, having, you know, they're arguing or somebody becomes very argumentative or confrontational and, you know, you're going to be trained and told you cannot fight with them or argue with them.
0: Yeah.
1: The customer always comes first. I don't know whether.
0: I'm going to guess you would have that job for maybe a day. okay. So what have the listeners said? A lot of people said drive to Toronto on a daily basis for
1: and
0: work.
1: You know what? You know, we salute those folks that do that every single day. Yeah. Yeah, that's
0: and
1: a difficult
0: task. We've
1: been
0: fortunate we haven't had to do
1: that. Yeah, exactly.
0: But a lot of people do.
1: Yep.
0: Yeah.
1: Leslie says, hold a tarantula. And you see some of those fear factor shows. People love, you know, snakes, tarantulas, all that stuff. That is just, I can't do it. No.
0: Oh, you could pay me to do that.
1: Yeah, you don't have a... Yeah, but in your prior career, you used to do all kinds of nutty things.
0: Yeah.
1: And you tried everything, which I give you big points for.
0: Oh,
1: but that, because you did the snakes. You
0: tried everything, ate everything.
1: Yeah. Did you hold a tarantula?
0: Yeah. Oh, yeah.
1: Yeah.
0: I crawled on my shoulder. Oh, yeah.
1: Because tarantula, if they bite you, it's poisonous, is it
0: well,
1: not?
0: Well, they're not going to give you a tarantula.
1: You're not going to bite
0: you. Yeah. Here, hold this for a second. Yeah. A poisonous tarantula. No. I never held one that was going to kill me.
1: What about a poisonous snake? Did you ever have to hold
0: I've held snakes. I was never poisoned by one.
1: Yeah, okay.
0: They never put themselves around my neck and strangled me to death. No. None of that happened. Yeah. And I got paid for that, so beautiful.
1: Incredible.
0: Yeah.
1: A lot of people have a fear of flying in here. A lot of folks have said they wouldn't get on a plane.
0: Yeah.
1: So I don't know if it's a fear of flying or they just don't want to be
0: on a
1: plane.
0: No, well, I see a lot of people who have a fear of jumping out of a plane.
1: Well, then that's, there's that too.
0: Done that. Bungee jump.
1: Yeah.
0: I've done that.
1: Yeah. What's the other thing that a lot of people don't like doing, and I loved it, was we did it, the zip lining.
0: Oh, yeah.
1: I absolutely love a zip lining. One of my favorite things, for sure.
0: Oh, well, I like this one from Toopy My Dog.
1: That's the person's name?
0: Yeah,
1: okay.
0: Yeah. Listen to another radio station. Yeah,
1: yes.
0: Let's go out on that one. All right. All right. We'll take that. Here's Bruno Mars on Legend 102.9.

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0: Northern Pikes on Legend 102.9, Sunny and Hayes, 8:43 on a Wednesday morning. Well, look at Serena Williams, 44 years old, retired, and then back in the game, and started off with a big victory yesterday.
1: Yeah, with Canadian, the Victoria...
0: Maboko.
1: Listen to me. Say it for me.
0: Maboko,
1: that's what I mean. Well, there was talk, when she said she was coming back, she was going to talk to Victoria. She wanted her... to kind of a trainer or helper. There was talks of that.
0: Yeah.
1: So then when I saw them in an actual match together, I thought, wow, that's great.
0: Yeah, Maboko is 19.
1: Yeah, 19 years of age, yep.
0: Serena's 44. And, I mean, man, like, you know, she was killing it yesterday.
1: She was killing it. I thought when she said she was coming out of retirement, I thought, why are you doing this? And she said in an interview she wants her daughters to see her play.
0: Why not?
1: You know, so, I mean...
0: And obviously, she's kept herself in good health, in good shape, to play. Now, I mean, this was a doubles match.
1: Yes, it was.
0: Is she also planning to do singles as well?
1: Well, I think that's always been her thing. That's why I thought when she was talking about working with Victoria, I think she wanted to kind of, you know, she's 19, like you said.
0: Yeah.
1: She's a younger version. She says, I want to get back into it. And then when I saw that they were actually playing together as a team, she said,
0: cool.
1: You know, she just praised Victoria.
0: Yeah.
1: So, and can you imagine this 19-year-old being that this woman who won 23 matches?
0: Exactly.
1: Yeah.
0: Wants to do doubles with you. Yeah, no, that's pretty cool. Hey, more great music coming up on Legend.
2: We're seeing heavier delays down the eastbound 403 through Fiddler's Green Road all the way down the mountain and towards Main and King. A bit of volume across the 403 as you head eastbound through Aldershot, but Toronto-bound QEW is where the major delays are, from Nikola Tesla Boulevard across the Skyway and all the way through to Bronte now. 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I'm Jody Thornton, Legend 102.9 Traffic in Minutes.
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0: Genesis on Legend 102.9, Sunny and Hayes, 8:52 on a Wednesday morning. Well, I'm a little over an hour away from starting my vacation, which I am calling my plop vacation.
1: P-L-O-P?
0: Yeah.
1: Okay,
0: yeah.
1: Which is?
0: This is apparently a new trend, the plop vacation. Instead of cramming your trip full of sightseeing and excursions, you just plop down on a beach chair and spend your vacation relaxing. I need to write a book on the plop vacation. I've been doing this for years.
1: I know. I was just going to say, I saw this earlier and I thought instantly, this, I think you should be complaining to the authorities about this because it should be the MAT vacation.
0: Yes.
1: You did, yeah, I have
0: I'm
1: to agree.
0: I'm a long time
1: vacation.
0: Plopper.
1: Yeah.
0: Oh, yeah. I've been plopping for years.
1: And the thing is, I mean, you and I have known each other for a billion years, and you know, I am not a plop vacation.
0: Oh,
1: I have to go visit this and do this, and then at the end of the vacation, I come into work and I feel like I need another vacation because I haven't given myself time to just plop.
0: You know, it's funny because when I tell people I'm going on vacation, they're going like, so are you going somewhere? It's like, I live at the beach.
1: But people,
0: where would I go?
1: Yeah, but people aren't aware where you are. If people knew where the area that you're in, they would go, yeah, you're just going.
0: Well, I mean, I think I've said enough that I
1: well, I know, but still, I mean.
0: I do. Like, I mean, the beach is right outside my front
1: yeah,
0: door.
1: Yeah, so got that. And you got, you
0: the
1: got
0: biggest walking I do is to go walk to the beach chair that I will plop in.
1: Well, and the great thing about where you are too, you don't have to get up really early and find the lawn chair so nobody will take it because it is your beach.
0: That's
1: or
0: right.
1: Whatever.
0: Yes.
1: So that works so
0: my
1: perfectly.
0: My beach to plop.
1: Exactly. Who
0: yes.
1: wants to go away to the Caribbean and fight with everybody to find a spot?
0: Yeah. I'm going to sit on my chair writing my book about the art of plopping. And I have 2 weeks to do it.
1: There you go.
0: Yeah,
1: I can't wait to. I
0: all
1: can't
0: right.
1: wait to read it.
0: All right. All right. You can come to chapters for the big launch.
1: Oh, I'd love to.
0: All right.
1: Do a little session
0: yes.
1: with everyone. I
0: yes.
1: love it. Yes.
0: We'll set up a bunch of beach chairs and we'll all plop.
1: I love it.
0: All
1: yes.
0: right. Hey, let's get back to more great music. 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
1: Okay, and all you have to do to for us to read your letters, go to legend.fm, write a letter of inspiration to our athletes heading to the 2026 games in North America and cheering on our Canadian men's national soccer team. So if we pick your name, you get a chance at a $50 gift card and some swag from Access Storage.
0: All right, and this is from Aaliyah from Hamilton, and Aaliyah writes, "This is a big moment in history to have Canada playing in the World Cup. It's also wild for the World Cup to be in Canada. Play well, guys. We're all cheering for you."
1: Nice.
0: Right. Yeah.
1: Love it.
0: Nice words of inspiration. And, yeah, go to legend.fm, and we could be reading your Dear Team Canada letter tomorrow morning.

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1: Well, John Oliver, host of Last Week Tonight, has a new gig. He is going to be on Days of Our Lives. And this is something that he has campaigned for on his show.
2: Yeah, for a while. And I find that quite interesting. I would never think in a million years he would be even remotely interested in doing something like this, because they're going to craft this role on Days of Our Lives. He wants it to be completely different than who he is. Made up name, made up everything.
1: His stipulations were he didn't want to play himself.
2: Right.
1: He wanted to have like some really ridiculous name.
2: Yes.
1: And he wants to do something that's really outrageous and maybe be a hated character on the show, but something that would recur once in a while.
2: You know what? All of them have a recurring role where there's a villain that always seems to come back or whatever. So you couldn't ask for, you know, a better one than Days of Our Lives, because there have been so many villains on that series that have come back and you thought, oh, they're gone, and all of a sudden they reappear.
1: Well, I didn't realize that Stephen A. Smith has a recurring role on a soap until I read this story about
2: John Oliver. General Hospital. And Matt, the only time I saw a commercial for it or something, and I thought I gotta watch it, and he's really good in it.
1: He plays some security agent or something.
2: Like, he plays a very serious role, you know.
1: And maybe that's what inspired John Oliver. He wants to do something like that. So it'll be interesting to see. Actually, that might motivate me to finally watch a soap opera, because I hate soap operas, but I love John Oliver, so maybe I'll watch.
2: I love John Oliver, too, and that would be the only thing that would motivate me, because I'm so, you know, I used to be a love soaps, can't stand any of them, so it's like, you know, if there's one thing that would maybe be a draw to male audience, it'll be that that character for sure.
1: And finally, I just want to, you know, give a little plug, my band Bitcoin Laundromat, doing a show in Hagersville Friday night from 8 till 10 at a place called Muck's Pickleball and Social Club.
2: All right.
1: So we'll be playing a lot of your favorites while playing pickleball. Wait till you see that.
2: How cool is that? What a great idea.
1: You don't want to miss that show. And that is your entertainment news on Legend 102.9.

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1: We've got African Lion Safari tickets that we're going to give away. Another Deer Team Canada winner. You're vacationing.
0: Yeah, I start tomorrow.
1: Okay,
0: so
1: we'll talk
0: about
1: that
0: for,
1: in a sec.
0: 2 weeks.
1: Oh, okay. You're away for 2 weeks.
0: Yeah.
1: But I forgot about our question. So our question for tomorrow morning, Ryan, you take it away because he's going to be our big World Cup king.
2: Yeah, so the World Cup starts tomorrow, and we want to know who you are cheering for in the World Cup. And that's our question tomorrow.
1: All right. And
0: all right.
1: Matt, I know that
0: I'm off for the whole World Cup because I can't get enough of it. And I want to be able to see every single game day and night.
1: Do you?
0: So that's all I'm doing.
1: Do you want to come on, you know, while you're off as a correspondent at all? Or,
2: oh, you
1: know,
2: you can be on the field.
1: Yeah, you can be on the field giving us some, you know, tips and stuff and what's going on.
0: I'm going to be, I'm going to be giving some tips from the beach. Okay? Yeah. I'm going to be watching from the beach. I hope they do beach soccer.
1: Oh, good.
0: Because I'm in for that.
1: Perfect.
0: Yeah.
1: Gotcha.
0: The World Cup of beach soccer. I'm there. Hey, have a great day, everybody. We leave you with more great music and Taylor Kay, Stones on Legend 1029.

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0: Gowan, when there's time for love, this is Legend 1029. I'm Taylor Kay. And if you're a big, like, Starbucks fan, their s'mores frappuccino is returning this summer. My teeth actually hurt just thinking about it. I mean, if you like sweet drinks, then that's for you. It has marshmallows, chocolate, and coffee. It's going to be coming at the end of June. I like a lot of their drinks for sure, but then some of the drinks, I'm like, okay, I'm going to be making a visit to my dentist very soon.
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Legend 1029, what are some things that used to be affordable that now feel like luxury, especially with expensive things? How about meat, right? The cost of maintenance for your house, veterinary care if you have, like, you know, dogs or cats, and movie tickets. As sometimes it's just cheaper to stay at home and make your own popcorn. I know. I remember back in the day sneaking into a theater. It was somewhere downtown with my dad, and we snuck in popcorn, and we're like, and it was expensive back then.

0: Tea Party, Heaven Coming Down on me on Legend 102.9. I'm Taylor Kay, and tomorrow morning with Sunny and Hayes, you've got another chance to win a family pack of admission tickets for two adults and two children to experience African Lion Safari, Canada's original safari adventure. Do you remember going there as a kid? It was so much fun. And then I remember bringing my kids and their friends. And, you know, I remember inviting some friends who had never attended African Lion Safari. And just, yeah, I've talked about it before on the show, but like going into the monkey area, the lion area, like even the giraffe area, just, and then they've got like a great little, you know, water park. It's, and I'm like a kid at heart. You know that. So anyway, be listening tomorrow morning, Sunny and Hayes. They've got those tickets for you.
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Legend 1029, the World Cup kicks off tomorrow. And even though most of the games take place in the U.S., Mexico, and Canada, some people are just not that interested. I'm like, what? How can you not that you're going to be interested with the traffic and everything? And then as soon as your team starts playing, that's when you're going to be interested.

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0: first one, wow. I guess that's a boogie, the life we love to live. And the second one, that's easy. That's all the many more things we have to give. And remember, the third one is the rhythm, and it's still strange yet. Man, that's just a preview of the things you're gonna get.
1: Yes.

Legend 1029, well, a study has said that laughter really is the best medicine. A new study says laughter can help kids lower stress, strengthen relationships, and even improve their brain development.

Legend 1029. Well, apparently 28% of adults have at least one intimate or romantic relationship with AI. Who are these people? Like, you're chatting with AI and you've had one romantic relationship with an artificial intelligence chatbot.

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2: It's showtime, everybody!
3: Okay, here we go. 2 o'clock on the dot. Good afternoon, everybody. Just getting settled in here. It's Darren Laidman with you. Hey, it's another one of those days. This happened last Wednesday. Wednesday seems to be the day around here. But I'm just gonna tell you, everybody is here again. Like, everybody. The big boss, the second big boss, the third boss, this head of that department, all that department heads are here. And last Wednesday, we went through this, and I said, everybody, and I don't want to go through this again. I said, everybody, if you're not busy, send me a nice text about the show or something like that, because if they all have their ear to the speaker, I figure we'll fluff it up a little bit here. But yeah, they're all here again. And my text line is 905-645-5483. I saw something today. You know, today, every day is something. Today happens to be National Egg Roll Day. And I think back in the day when I was really, really eating and getting takeout egg rolls, I ate them a certain way. There was a certain way of eating an egg roll from takeout. You're at home. Oh, and it brought me such joy. What do you think I was? How did you do it? You got an egg roll. It is takeout. What was the procedure? Now, it may sound simple, but oh, it was yummy. Text 905-645-5483 and some Bowie Legend 1029.

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1: Okay, it's hot, it's muggy. Let's get our first look at the drive. Good afternoon, Lex.
2: Darren, good afternoon. Let's start off on the Niagara-bound QEW, where we're starting to see slowdowns from Ford Drive to Trafalgar, and then picking up again from Third Line going to about Guelph Line. 403, the Burlington Skyway, the Red Hill, and the Lincoln Alexander Parkway are doing pretty well right now. In town, Mill Grove Side Road has lane restrictions between Highway 5 and Concession 4 Road because of shoulder work until 5 p.m. Shop the Canadian Tire Summer Big Red Sale. 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I'm Lex Tan. More Legend 1029 traffic in minutes.
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Legend 1029. There's some Corey Hart. It's Darren with you and the show. 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You can read their Google reviews and you will know they can help you as well because TS Law is trusted success. I gotta say, hey, Tim. Tim has got a nice little way. It's National Egg Roll Day. And I still eat them, but when I was really eating, I had a way that I did it. Tim's on his way to Woodstock, and he has a specific way he does as well. I'm going to share that coming up in about 6 minutes here. Want to say hi to who we got on text? Brad. What are you saying here, my friend? He said, what's up, Big D? It's a hot one at work today, I bet. Right now, up at the Hamilton Airport, Humidex 37. You're down by the water. Yes, a little bit of a relief. And Aretha's on Legend 102.9.

0: Legend 1029 Cinnamon Girl. There's Neil Young. I got to go right over to the phones here. Walter has been waiting patiently to give me a traffic update. Walter, that's very kind of you, my man. So, what do you got, Walter? What's going on?
1: Well, I just passed an accident just before the Red Hill cutoff. There's a slush truck that was hit by another car, and so the slush truck is on the right-hand lane, and the car is facing the wrong way on the QE Niagara.
0: Okay, that's why I'm looking at the Burlington Skyway, and there's a part of it that is not moving. That's probably got something to do with it, eh?
1: Yeah, there's two lanes that are basically out of commission right now.
0: Okay, so that was right at the bottom of the Red Hill.
1: Take the Red Hill exit, so you're going to be going up towards the mountain.
0: Yeah. Gotcha. All right, Walter, thank you for hanging on. You're a good man. I appreciate that.
1: Awesome. Have a great day.
0: Okay, buddy. Okay, we'll see you. That's Walter, traffic spotter there for us. And anybody else in the area, I always love an update. It is a safe text or a call, just like Walter did. 905-645-5483. Yeah, okay, it's silly, but it's National Egg Roll Day. And Tim sent me a note. He says, hey, D, it's Tim. I am in my car driving back to Woodstock listening to the Great Big D on the radio, and I just want to say I have a special way I eat egg rolls. I put all the sauce on top, then I cut it up, and I eat the center of it. Then I finish it off with the crispy edge, and I've always ate my egg rolls that way. I just don't like everything falling out of the egg roll. Have a great day. You have an awesome show. Tim, thank you so much. Thank you so much for taking part in something so simple. But back in the day, and I'll still eat egg rolls, don't get me wrong, but back in the day when I would eat a lot, so we'd get delivered from wherever, who knows, and I'd get myself a few egg rolls. I just, you know what I would do? I'd take the egg roll, and I'd wrap the egg roll in like a paper towel, and then I'd take the plum sauce that they give you. I'd have a little bite of the egg roll just to get that top edge off, and then open up the egg roll a little bit, then put in a little bit of plum sauce, then have a bite, then put in a little more plum sauce. It was like the best even distribution of goodness in that egg roll. A little more, and then once you got to the end, oh, that was absolutely the best. And guess what I got a craving for right now? Yeah, I know, sorry.
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0: 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Lex.
3: Darren, we're getting reports of a collision now on the Niagara-bound QEW at Nikola Tesla. We're starting to see some heavy delays building up just as you get off the Burlington Skyway. And there's also a report of a crash on southbound 6 North at York Road. We're seeing delays building in that area, too. Tackling a big backyard project this spring? Find great savings on everything you need during the deck and fence event at Home Hardware on now till June 17th. I'm Lex Tan, more Legend 1029 traffic in minutes.
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Legend 1029 rolling through this Wednesday afternoon. Little Def Leppard title track there, Hysteria. It's 2:36 and it's Darren with you. Was just talking about egg rolls a couple minutes ago. Joe with the text. D, happy hump day. If you are in Niagara-on-the-Lake, go to the Harp Irish Pub. They make the best corned beef egg rolls. Holy moly. He says they make the best corned beef egg rolls on the planet. Highly recommend them. That, I've actually never heard of that. But I guess when you got an egg roll, you gotta, you're gonna load it up with whatever you want. But here we go, making each other hungry. That's what we do. Thank you, Joe. Text coming in at 905-645-5483.

Love you, Ozzy. Mom, I'm coming home on Legend 102.9 and staring with you. All about you here. I love it when you all get involved with me. Linda. Oh, Linda's back in Hamilton, normally at the trailer. Meet my sisters for dinner tonight at the Village Restaurant in Stony Creek. I haven't been to the Village Restaurant in Stony Creek in such a long time. It's one of those ones, right? You know, cause you kind of stick to a lot of the ones maybe that are close to you. Not that Stony Creek is far, but have a great time there, Linda. And then I was talking about egg rolls, National Egg Roll Day today, and I would take my egg roll. This is takeout. Just wrap it in a paper towel, take a bite off the top, have a bite plum sauce, another bite plum sauce, another bite plum sauce. Greg says, Darren, I realize when you describe how you would eat an egg roll, that's how I used to eat them. I haven't had one in a while. However, I suddenly have a craving for an egg roll. Thanks a lot, my friend. Sandy, on that note, she says, hey, D. And Sandy sent me a picture as well. She says, well, D, I had a craving for Chinese food all day, so I ordered it for lunch and, of course, got the egg roll. Got to eat it with the sauce on the top so every bite has the flavor. And I took the picture before the sauce went in. Yummy, have a blessed day. And that is from Sandy. I appreciate that. I'm starving now, like you all. And I'm trying to be a good boy this week. You know, no brewskis, no nothing. I had all these, don't ask, all these vegetables I had for lunch today. And then Catherine, I got a little request to do here. And this is really sweet. Catherine says, hey, D, can you do a birthday shout out and a song request for my friend Luscious Lynn? I love that. Luscious Lynn is 60 years old today. And her uncle is the late Jerry Doucette. So can you play Mama Let Him Play for her birthday? Actually sent me a nice little picture. There's Jerry Doucette there. And Lynn. And Luscious Lynn is 60, so here you go. Little family memory for you. And what an excellent song. And I hope you have a great birthday. Here he is, Jerry Doucette, Legend 102.9.

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2: Big D, big problems right now. Niagara bound on the QEW at Nikola Tesla. MTO has now confirmed that the crash there is blocking three center lanes. We are seeing heavy delays all throughout the Burlington Skyway at this time. We also have a crash still being reported southbound 6 North at York Road. We're seeing delays in the immediate area. And we have reports of a collision on 6 North south of Highway 5, seeing delays in the area as well. 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I'm Lex Tan, more Legend 102.9 Traffic in minutes.
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Legend 1029, and there's the police, and wrapped around your finger. What a nice way to kick off our 3 o'clock hour on this Wednesday afternoon. It is the 10th of June, and I'll tell you, it is muggy in Hamilton. Feeling like 36 right now. And I'm looking outside my window, and my friend Laura sent me a text here. Where was it? Oh, she says, I'm one of those cars stopped on the Skyway. Yeah, we have that accident that we've been reporting around Nikola Tesla, and I see the downbound side of the Burlington Skyway. It is stopped. It's not moving much at all. So anybody there want to give me a little update as you get down? It would be appreciated. Safe text or call at 905-645-5483. So today, now there may have been some announced, but I just think I saw my first concert announced for next year. Yes, 2027. And it's a pretty cool double bill. It's at the OLG stage at the Falls View Casino. And I'm going to play the band who's going to be headlining in about 15 minutes here. But I'm like, oh my goodness. Not even done. Like, we haven't even started the summertime concerts, and now next year is getting announced already. So that's coming up. Here's Sagan Legend.

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1: Well, Darren, we have that crash Niagara bound to the QEW at Nikola Tesla, blocking four right lanes and causing big delays starting from North Shore. Thanks to legendary listener Walter, and looking at the cameras, Niagara bound QEW on the ramp to the Red Hill. It looks like the right lane is blocked by fire crews as well. Eastbound 401 at Guelph Line, a vehicle fire is blocking two right lanes. We're seeing heavy delays from the sixes. 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Details online. I'm Lex Tan. More Legend 102.9 traffic in minutes.
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It is 3:13, and the show is brought to you by TS Law, personal injury lawyers. 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

0: 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I wanted to get some April Wine in on the show today. And correct me if I'm wrong, which I have been wrong many times in the past, I know. And you all keep me on my toes. I always say that little sidebar. You want to know who's listening? Say something incorrect and you'll find out. I want to play some April Wine because I think this is the first concert announcement for 2027 with our friends down at the OLG stage at the Falls View Casino. April Wine with special guest Andy Curran. Andy Curran, everybody, is such a solid guy. Andy's got some great solo work, but a lot of you know him. He was in Coney Hatch. So I bet they'll do some Coney Hatch and Andy Curran. So I think that could be the first one. April Wine, March 5th, 2027. How about that? Okay, it's Darren with you at 3:22. A couple things going on here. Big soccer game tonight in Hamilton. I'm pointing that way, and I'm pointing to Hamilton Stadium. Forge FC and the Halifax Wanderers. Starts at 7 o'clock tonight. What else? Oh, that was a nice game last night. Jordan Stahl had a couple goals. Carolina 5-3 win over Vegas. Even up the Stanley Cup 2 games apiece. Game 5 tomorrow in Carolina. Nice win for the Jays last night. They rallied past Philadelphia. They are back at it tonight. What else? Oh, yes. Don't forget about the big Rock Lacrosse celebration that is happening tonight at 6 p.m. celebrating their championship lacrosse win over at TD Coliseum. And one more here. What do we got? Oh, yeah. Ty Cats, they are on the road in Winnipeg on Thursday night. All right. Let's go look at the roads.
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0: Lex.
2: Darren, we still have that collision cleanup. Niagara bound on the QEW at Nikola Tesla. Four right lanes are still blocked, and we're seeing huge delays as you approach North Shore. Eastbound on the link approaching Golf Links, we've got reports of a collision. We're seeing it heavy as you transfer from the eastbound 403 onto the link. And in Milton, the eastbound 401 of Guelph Line has a vehicle fire cleanup blocking two right lanes, and we are seeing delays just after the sixes. Get your car summer ready. 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I'm Lex Tan. More Legend 1029 traffic in minutes.
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Legend 1029, it is 3:32 and it's Darren with you. I'm going to go just a little bit behind the scenes here because I'm going to play a song coming up. So part of our family, there is a wonderful lady named Ashley who works at one of our stations in St. Catharines. So we were going back and forth talking about tunes and she helps me out with what I'm going to do coming up. Music notes, a look at today in music history. And it's going to be a big feature on The Sopranos. So she sends me a note. She says, are you a Sopranos fan? And in her office, she's got a nice poster up there of The Sopranos. And I said, yeah, I'm a huge fan. In fact, at a recent Hamilton Comic Con, I had the pleasure of hanging out for a couple hours while he was on a break with David Preval. David Preval played Richie Aprile on The Sopranos. And he was also in Shawshank Redemption. He was one of that crew with Morgan Freeman and Tim Robbins and everybody. So we talked about Shawshank. We talked about The Sopranos. And I was in my glory. So Sopranos fans, it's all for you when we do. And everybody else too, because it's a big tune. When we have a look at today in music history coming up here. Soundgarden on Legend.

0: day in music history.
1: Okay, everybody, away we go. It is another edition of Music Notes on this Wednesday afternoon, and it's brought to you by Diamond Storage Burlington, proudly Canadian. We get started on this date, June 10th, 1964. The Beatles released A Hard Day's Night. What hits on this? The title track, And I Love Her, If I Fell, and
2: I don't care too much for money. Money can buy me love.
1: Can't Buy Me Love from A Hard Day's Night, released on this date in 1964. It was on this date 1975, and the Eagles released their fourth album, One of These Nights. Title track, Lion Eyes, and
2: take it to the limit one more time.
1: Take It to the Limit, all part of One of These Nights, released on this date 1975. It was on this date in 2000, this guy's album.

That's Eminem and the Marshall Mathers album featuring the big hits. Stan and the Real Slim Shady begins an 8-week run at number one on the Billboard album chart on this date in 2000. And finally today, it was on this date in 2007. The final episode of The Sopranos aired. Tony with the family in the diner. What happened? No one will ever know, but we do know the one song that it went out to on this date in 2007, and it was this one, Legend 102.9.

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1: Big D, the Niagara-bound QBW at Nikola Tesla still has a collision cleanup in the four right lanes. It is still very slow from North Shore, but nothing's affecting the ramp to the Red Hill at this time. We do have a crash reported eastbound on the lake approaching Golf Links, and that's causing delays as you transfer from the eastbound 403. In the Milton area, eastbound 401 at Guelph Line, a vehicle fire cleanup is blocking two right lanes. It is slow from 6 North. 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Details online. I'm Lex Tan. More Legend 1029 traffic in minutes.
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19: Okay, here it is. A look at that legend Matt Hayes forecast. Partly cloudy tonight. There is a 40% chance of showers with a risk of a thunderstorm. I know we got a Forge FC game tonight at Hamilton Stadium, so hopefully that holds off. Our overnight low, 21. Tomorrow, sun and cloud, chance of showers, risk of a thunderstorm. And Friday, clouds and chance of showers and a high of 28 with the Humidex feeling like 37.
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I don't know about you. I think of the movie Fast Times at Ridgemont High when I hear that one from the Go-Go's, kicking off our 4 o'clock hour on this Wednesday afternoon, June the 10th. It is muggy. It is sweaty. We have a Humidex in Hamilton of about 37. Let me look here. Burlington Skyway, Niagara bound, seems to be moving now a little bit better. Yes, we had an unfortunate accident around Nikola Tesla, and people were just sitting there for quite some time, but it does look like there is movement now, which is good. And it's Darren here with you at 404. You know what? I'm going to have to unleash this half hour. It has been a long time. Always feels like a long time since I've done a dad joke. Now listen, don't hassle me. I'm that person. I love dad jokes. I love knock-knock jokes. I don't want to think. I don't want to look at a picture and say, tell me the one thing that's wrong. No, I want it simple. And Cody sent me one. So we're going to get into that at 420. And here we go. Friday night and Saturday. Is Friday the 12th? Yeah, today's the 10th. Sam Roberts Band, two nights. He's kicking it off. It's the Jackson Triggs Summer Concert Series at the beautiful Jackson Triggs Amphitheater in Niagara on the Lake. So a couple nights. You can check their website for ticket availability. But quality guy. Solid tunes. Solid venue. Sam Roberts Band. We're all in this together, legend. 102.9.

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1: Great news, Darren. The Niagara Bound QEW at Nikola Tesla. That crash has now been completely cleared. However, we're now seeing delays all the way back from about Trafalgar at this time, partly because of regular volume. In Milton, however, we still have the vehicle fire cleanup blocking two right lanes eastbound on the 401 at Guelph Line, and we're seeing heavy delays from 6 North. 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I'm Lex Tan. More Legend 1029 traffic in minutes.
0: 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As much as

It is 4:13. It's Darren with you. And yes, you can text me anytime at 905-645-5483. Oh, look at this, everybody. Regular listener Ed McCormick. And what's Ed saying? Hello, Darren. It's our anniversary today. Can you give a shout out to my lovely wife, Catherine? And in the initial text, I got to tell you something. Ed said they've been married 36 years. He says, uh-oh, no, sorry, I mean 26 years. I saved you there, Ed. That's okay. That's why I have my wedding anniversary.

Legend 1029, there's the Backstreet Boys, and quit playing games with my heart. It's 422. Staring with you. Let me go over to text quick here. Jeannie, wait a minute. Darren, just want to let you know, yes, it looks good. The QEW Niagara clear after the earlier accident, just traffic now. That is Janine. I appreciate you, Janine, for that text. So, I say it all the time, if you're new to the show, if you're a regular listener, you know this. I love dad jokes. I love knock-knock jokes. The sillier, the better. I don't want to think when someone's going to tell me a joke. And I always say, if you got a sponsor, I do a dad joke every day. And it's been a little while, so I like to warm you up before I read the submitted dad joke from Cody. A couple of my favorites here. And it goes like this. What do you call? Are you ready, everybody? What are you listening? What do you call a unique rabbit? Wait a minute. I screwed it up. I said it wrong. Okay. What an idiot. Okay. Here it is. How do you catch a unique rabbit? Unique up on it. Okay? How do you catch a tame rabbit? Tame way, unique up on it. You get it, even though I butchered it. Now we're going to make it official.

0: You know, I'm such a moron that I botch my standard joke. Anyway, this is from Cody. Afternoon, Deaster. Here is your dad joke. What do you call a deer with no eyes? What do you call a deer with no eyes? No idea. You get it? One more time. What do you call a deer with no eyes? No idea. Now see, what we like to do now is we like to dissect the joke to make sure you all understood it. So the deer doesn't have any eyes, so instead of no idea, I said no idea. Okay? Get all that? Now, they're all gonna start coming in right now. I know it. I know you all. Here we go. Text 905-645-5483.
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0: I can't believe I messed up my warm-up dad joke. It's like an opening act that doesn't do well, you know? All right, Lex.
2: Darren, we're getting reports of a collision on North Shore west of the QEW and seeing delays building up there. In Milton, eastbound 401 at Guelph Line, the vehicle fire cleanup still blocking two right lanes. It is heavy from 6 north. On the Niagara-bound QEW, we are seeing heavy delays as well from Bronte going onto the Burlington Skyway, westbound 403 from the junction to Main, eastbound 403 from Wilson to the Link. 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I'm Lex Tan. More Legend 1029 traffic in minutes.
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Yes, indeed. Some Creedence on Legend 102.9, 433. The show brought to you by TS Law. If an accident, injury, or disability strikes, now more than ever, you need someone you can trust. You need TS Law, because TS Law is trusted success. So, I read a text a couple minutes ago, Ed and Catherine. And Catherine says, Darren, thanks for the shout out for Ed and I's 26th anniversary. We've been together for 35 years. I count all those years. We first met down in the North End in 1991. Well, I think that is wonderful. But I'm going to tell you something, Catherine and Ed. I said something when I was doing your shout out. Now Cindy sends me a note. She's all over me. She's all over me about something I said about my wedding ring. Okay. So listen, you two lovebirds having an anniversary. Now you got someone up in my grill. I got to tell you. And it's very specific of something that I said. And I will defend myself, okay, coming up. Don't go. Man, oh man. Right after Bryan Adams, I'm going to play one of my favorite, and I think it's just lyrically one of the best songs ever. After Bryan Adams.

Legend 1029. You know, when I'm listening to that tune, We Will Get By, We Will Survive, I just think it is so unbelievable. And I'm cranking it up. Bob, thank you for the text. He says, D, I love this tune. It gets me choked up. Yeah, that's one of those ones for me too. It's really nice. That's a Grateful Dead Touch of Grey, by the way. And Grateful Dead didn't have a lot of commercial hits. I think they had one, and that was it. And it is a beauty. Bob, thank you for that text. Now, everybody, your pal here is getting the business from this, this Cindy. So, I did the anniversary shout out to Ed and, Catherine. And I thought it was nice, and Ed kind of got their anniversary wrong, but whatever. And I says, well, I have mine on the back of my ring just one day in case I forget. Well, well, well, here you go. Hello, D. I think you are absolutely amazing how you put your wife on a pedestal, but, and she put the butt in all caps. I was raised that wedding rings do not come off for anything. So I would question my husband why he took his ring off. Put the date of the anniversary on a calendar or smartphone. Meant with love. You're the best person ever. Cindy, you can't say that, then say it was meant with love. Now, I'm going to just tell you something. Cindy, and for everybody else. When I get home, I take my wedding ring off. And it goes into this area. When we go away on vacation, I don't bring it because I'm worried I'm going to lose it. Now, Cindy, if I have to keep explaining to you, I wear this ring not only because I'm married and I love my wife, Joanna. It is the only piece of jewelry I've ever worn, ever. No watch, no chain, no random piercings, nothing. So, Cindy, it is still weird. But not in a weird way. Like, when I go to yoga, I don't wear it. Like, Cindy, I'm not out there to pick up chicks. Like, you know what I mean? But I just a thing. When I go to bed, I put it away. So Cindy judged me. I appreciate that. But that's the reason. That might have sounded ridiculous to some of you, but that's just, I've never wore jewelry. Well, Cindy, I'll take that to heart. Nova Heart. Spoon.

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1: Darren, new problem, Toronto Bay out of the QEW at Berloke, a crash block in the left lane causing delays from Walker's Line. Over in Milton, eastbound 401 at Guelph Line, a vehicle fire blocking two right lanes. It's heavy from 6 North. In town, we've got a crash reported on the North Shore west of the QEW and construction eastbound Highway 5 approaching 6 North, taking up the left lane and the right lane. Until June 17, subscribe to E-Box 500 megabits per second internet for $55 per month and get a $100 prepaid card. I'm Lex Tan, more Legend 1029 traffic in minutes.
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Legend 1029. There's some Maroon 5. It is 4:58. It's Darren with you. And I have my beautiful view up here in the penthouse. 19 floors up. And we've got AC and everything, but with the heat, when that sun comes around, it's a very muggy this afternoon. We're feeling like 36 right now in Hamilton.

0: Legend 1029, there's a clash and train in vain. It's Darren with you. That kicks off our 5 o'clock hour, hot, muggy, Wednesday afternoon for the 10th of June. And it's Darren here. Listen, if you just joined us, we got a whole thing going now. It had to do with wedding rings, and I said I take mine off just when I'm at home. I have it on now, and Cindy sent me a note. And I'm getting so many different people calling and texting about your wedding ring. No, it should never come off. Sometimes it has to come off. Let me go over the phones here and take care of a couple phone calls with people hanging on.
1: It's Debbie Godino.
0: All right, Debbie. So what are you saying?
1: Okay, so Cindy's saying that you don't ever take your wedding band off.
0: Okay, so hang on one sec. Before you say anything, just for those who may have missed it, I was talking last hour about wedding rings. I wish somebody a happy wedding anniversary. I said mine's on the back of the date of my anniversary on the back of my ring, in case I ever forgot, which would symbolize that I actually had to take the ring off to see it. And Cindy thought that that was just terrible. So that's what happened last hour. So Debbie, say your piece.
1: So literally, the wedding band, like, I never took my wedding band off. It got to the point where I got stuck on my finger. I had to get it cut off because I was getting a bone scan done. So her saying it never comes off, I hate to tell you, mine got cut off.
0: Oh, no.
1: To do with the bone scan.
0: Yeah. And like I said, what I said was I don't wear a lot of jewelry. I never have, so it's just something that I do. Now I'm starting to wonder about that, you know?
1: As I said, I wore it to the point that I couldn't get it off my finger. They had to cut it off.
0: Oh,
1: it took over 15 minutes to cut it off.
0: Oh, thank you for the call, Debbie.
1: No problem.
0: Okay, bye-bye.
1: And you're doing great. And you're doing a great job.
0: I
1: love you.
0: I appreciate you. Love you back. Thank you. Hi, Legend 1029.
2: Hey, Big D. It's David Butnell out in the country here in Wilsonville.
0: What's happening, David?
2: Oh, not too much. Just got home from work, hanging out with the Cocker Spaniels in the garage.
0: Nice.
2: I don't have jewelry, tattoos, and I'm a construction worker, and that thing is just going to hurt you. If you're hooking on something, it's not a good day.
0: So there is a reason, like you just said.
2: I'd rather lose the ring and not my ring and my finger, or my finger.
0: Yeah,
2: you know what I mean?
0: Yeah, you want to be safe is what you're saying. Yeah.
2: Yeah, you don't have... Pardon me.
0: All right, it's all right.
2: You don't have stuff like that around, you know.
0: Yeah. Hey, listen, I appreciate it. Thank you, my man.
2: Okay. Great show, Big D. I know.
0: Thank you. Bye-bye. Oh, this is a thing, and I'm going to get to all your text messages coming up. I think this is so funny. And like I said it so innocently that sometimes I can just, if I ever forget, you know, I can just take my ring off and look at the date I got married. More of you coming up, Headstones.

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2: Well, Darren, we still have that crash Toronto bound on the QEW at Burloak and the HOV. We are seeing delays still from Walker's Line. And then in Milton, eastbound 401 at Guelph Line, a vehicle fire cleanup still blocking two right lanes, causing delays from 6 North. We still have one crash on North Shore west of the QEW. And then in Burlington, we've got a collision on Maple Avenue north of Lakeshore. And we're seeing huge delays both directions between Fairview and Lakeshore. 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I'm Lex Tan. 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

Joanne, Terry, Brian, getting them all together. I love when you all get involved here. If you just joined us, I'll let you know what happened coming up in about 7 minutes. It was such a simple statement. Now it's turning into a thing, which is awesome. And I don't mind. Yeah. It's muggy, it's hot, but a nice afternoon, 10th of June, and ABBA's on Legend 102.9.

0: Legend 102.9 and Jack Soul, Can't Stop Loving You Baby. What a tune. It's 5:23. It's Darren with you. Well, if you just joined our little party here this afternoon, it was a simple comment. I said last hour talking, getting a note from Cindy. I was talking to doing a wedding anniversary shout out. I says, well, I can just take my ring off because I have the date of my wedding on the back of my ring. Cindy didn't like that because the ring is never supposed to come off. Yvonne, she says, hey, D, I understand both sides of the story. I was always taught, yes, you never take your wedding ring off for anything. And that's how I was until I started nursing. But when you're in the OR or scrubbed, you cannot wear jewelry. So it was a big thing. The first day I had to take my wedding band off to scrub. Way to go, Yvonne. Felicia, hey, Big D, I don't ever wear my wedding ring. Yeah, some people don't. Paul, if you and your lovely bride have an agreeable arrangement on the ring, good for you, and roll with it. I've been with my wife for 30 years, and I don't have a ring. But it doesn't change anything. There you go. Trudy. D, it's Trudy. The commitment is in your heart, not on your ring. Carolyn in Burlington. Listening to you talk about the ring, I dislike when people try to force their own values and beliefs on other people. Now, I think we have to be nice to Cindy. We're kind of having fun with this now. No two people are alike, and I'm thankful to live in a country with freedom of speech, etc., etc. Live and let live. Okay. What else I got here? I got so many. Tyler. Darren, I didn't put the wedding date on the inside of my wedding band. I went into my wife's license plate. Oh, it's on the back of your license plates. Now there, Tyler, that's what I should have did. Darren, it's Greg. For the record, I don't wear my wedding band after I bent it twice at the gym. That was back in 1986. And there's more to that story. Thank you. Curtis, hey, Big D. I always leave my wedding ring on. Shout out to my incredible wife, Kiri. But in case I ever lose it, I got a K tattoo on the inside of my ring finger. That's what I should do. I should get my first tattoo, and it could be that. Catherine, no one's business what you do with your wedding ring. Thank you. Joanne over at LaSalle Towers. D, about the wedding rings, we don't wear our rings on in the house. If we go out, then we put it on. We are married, and if we're... Yeah, so that's the thing. They have an arrangement, like my wife and... I don't even want to say it. This is getting kind of weird. We don't have any arrangement. Joanne says, we are married. We have our rings on. And that's good. Couple more. Terry, you're one of, you're the one that's married, not your finger. So there you are. There are so much more. And I kind of feel bad for Cindy that it's caused this thing. When you have your ring on, when do you take it off? Should you ever take it off? We'll take a little break. And pick it up again on tomorrow's show.
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2: Toronto bound on the QEW at Burloke. A crash is still blocking the HOV, causing delays from Walker's Line. Eastbound 43 past 6 North. We've got a stalled vehicle reported. The tow's on scene there, and we're seeing it slow as you pass the link. Also, on the westbound 43 past Waterdown Road, also a stalled vehicle there, and we're seeing delays from the junction. In Burlington, it's very slow on Maple Avenue, both directions between Fairview and Lakeshore because of an earlier crash. 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I'm Lex Tan. More Legend 102.9 traffic in minutes.
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Legend 1029, I do love playing some Peter Frampton on the show. Sounding so good on this Wednesday afternoon. It's Darren with you. And the show brought to you by TS Law, Personal Injury Lawyers. And you can read their Google reviews. You will know they can help you as well because TS Law is trusted success. Want to say hey to everybody? Maybe getting ready to park. Maybe you're on your way to TD Coliseum. It is a big Hamilton celebration for winning the championship. Yes, the Toronto Rock did it. I know a lot of you were at all the games here in Hamilton, which was awesome. So the official kickoff is going to get underway at 6 o'clock at TD Coliseum. And they've got photos with the cup. There'll be merchandise. The players are all going to be there. And a great time to celebrate that amazing Rock championship lacrosse win. So doors open at 5:30 and then it gets underway at 6 o'clock. So have an excellent time if you're going. Here's Pearl Jam on Legend.

Oh, yes, indeed. What a beauty, eh? On this Wednesday afternoon, the Stones and She's So Cold on Legend 102.9, and it's Darren with you. Okay, I just want to follow up on something that I was talking about on my Saturday show, Saturdays from 9 until 2. And it was about going grocery shopping. I mean, you can shop any time, but I know weekends are a big time, especially if you're busy during the week. So we got into the discussion about the express line. What is it, 12 to 16 items usually, or when you're in a place and you see someone going over, have you ever seen somebody get called out by the cashier, et cetera, et cetera, et cetera. So I did get a few text messages I want to talk about here. Karen says, D, I was a cashier for 26 years at a grocery store. I often worked the express lane, but never said anything to a customer who was obviously over the number of items. At the end of the day, life is just too short. And that's from Karen. Thank you for that. And I also got this one from Jamie. It says, hello, D. Hope all is well. Your grocery store lane item comment brings back a funny memory. My late friend George used to yell at people in the express lanes with too many items. He would count. And if you had more than one item over the posted number, he would yell at you, quote, hey, get out of this line. You have too many items. It was a riot. Unfortunately, and I know what Jamie's talking about here, I've experienced waiting in another line when you have a lot of groceries, and an express employee waves me over to the checkout, and then sure enough, a few people show up and give me the glare, LOL. Now I just stay put in whatever lane I'm in. So there you go. If you ever witnessed anything like that, you wanted to call somebody out. I know, it's such, it really isn't a big deal, but it's fun to watch next time you go shopping, eh? All right, here's Aluba, Legend 102.9.

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1: Big D, we've got two problems on the 403. First, westbound past Waterdown Road, a stalled vehicle reported there. Police are reportedly on scene, and we're seeing delays as you transfer from the QEW. Also, the eastbound 403 past 6 North has a stalled vehicle there as well. A tow truck is on scene. We are seeing heavy delays just after the link. Good news, Toronto bound QE at Burloak, that collision's gone, but it's still slow from Walker's Line. The FIFA Countdown Concert is here, a linked multi-city event on June 10 in Toronto, Los Angeles, and Mexico. 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I'm Lex Tan, more Legend 102.9 Traffic in minutes.
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And Kenny Loggins, Danger Zone on Legend 102.9 is Darren with you just after 6. It is sweaty. Sweaty all day today. I thought yesterday was going to be more like today, but no, it seems to have all waited for today. We're at 27 with the Humidex feeling like 36 right now in Hamilton. Little hello to those of you maybe on your way to Hamilton Stadium tonight. It's a Forge FC game. Little soccer action against the Halifax Wanderers, so have a nice time. Kickoff is at 7 o'clock at Tim Hortons Field. Or maybe you are on your way or just looking for parking right now downtown for the Rock Lacrosse Championship celebration that is underway over at TD Coliseum. And Sash Jordan's on Legend 102.9.

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1: Darren, we're getting reports right now that there is a collision on Garth Street north of Mohawk, and it is closed both directions on Garth between Mohawk and Sanatorium Road. Best to avoid that area right now. We still have reports of a problem on the westbound 403 approaching 6 North, and we're still seeing delays just as you pass the junction. Tackling a big backyard project this spring? Find great savings on everything you need during the deck and fence event at Home Hardware on now till June 17th. I'm Lex Tan. More Legend 1029 traffic in minutes.
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There's some Harlequin. Did it for love on this Wednesday night. Legend 102.9. It's Darren with you. Something new on Netflix tonight. If you're a fan of Survivor, I have a feeling you might like this. It's the series premiere of Outlast, The Jungle. I think you already get the similarity just with the title, right? So 16 strangers compete in a Survivor style competition in the jungles of Panama, but you have to make friends and finish as a team in order to split the $1 million. So there you are. And that is out on Netflix this evening. I have a whole bunch of text messages from you to catch up on. And I got in a little heck because it was on last night's show that the tunes were so good. Okay. I'm going to get to that coming up. Tom Petty and the Heartbreakers, Legend 102.9.

0: There's Weezer on this Wednesday night, Legend 102.9, and it's Darren with you. I so do love all the texts that come in at 905-645-5483, and I get a lot between 6 and 7. So sometimes I don't get a chance to read them all before I get done at 7 o'clock, so I want to take just a few minutes and do that now. I'm going to start with you, Tony, and she says, "Hey, Darren, I'm making dinner, and the playlist is awesome. The Arkells and the Eagles, you played two of my favorites. Always listen to you when I can. I love your show." From Tony. Thank you very much. I think the tunes are great here on Legend 102.9. And speaking of which, and this one came in, and I think it was when I was playing The Time, Jungle Love, which is so good. And it was from Paul. He says, "Hey, D, I am in trouble. My wife wants me in for dinner. I'm in my wood shop. Don't want to leave because every song you continue to play, I want to hear full blast." Well done. Cold pasta is good, right? You know what, Paul? I love that. Cold pasta is one of my favorite cold things to eat. So thank you for that, Paul. Oh, just a little sidebar. I wish I had a wood shop. I know it's never too late to learn, but it is a bit of a gift to be able to do that. And I'm thinking those of you who have a garage, but the garage isn't used for your car. It's like your shop. It's that. Oh, not us. Not me. Our garage is for our vehicle. I've got really nothing manly at all in our garage. I'll tell you that. One more from Gary here. And I was talking about this pothole that I hit on Catherine Street yesterday, and I was worried about my car. Gary says, "Good afternoon, Big D. Talking about your pothole, I took my car in yesterday to have it checked because it was howling going down the road. My mechanic said my tires were all way out of shape. The steel belts are twisted. It was like driving on a wooden wheel." You gotta love them potholes. Oh, I know, Gary. They're everywhere. Again, that text line is 905-645-5483.
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2: Darren, we've got the westbound 403 past Waterdown Road dealing with a stalled vehicle. We're still seeing delays from the junction. And also on the link westbound starting at 9 p.m., there will be lane restrictions throughout the westbound link for nightly overhead signage work. The northbound Mohawk on-ramp to the westbound link will also be closed. It'll reopen at 6 a.m., but it's a nightly gig until June the 19th. And Garth north of Mohawk is still reporting a crash. 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I'm Lex Tan. 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

Legend 1029, and there it is from the soundtrack of Grease, the title track, Frankie Valli, on this Wednesday night. Legend 1029, it's Darren with you. I've shared the story before. I was obsessed with the movie Grease when it came out. Me and my buddy Pat saw it like 7 times at the Avon Theater on Ottawa Street. You could win like movie passes and chocolate bars, and I think I probably spent more on chocolate bars just to get these free movie passes, but Grease was one of those movies that I just love so much. Yes, 7 times I remember going to see it in the theaters. Okay, coming up here, great tunes. I got some sticks on the way. Oh, the other day we were talking about Smash Burgers and this whole craze that's happening. Well, there's another new one opening up in Hamilton. I'll share that with you on the way. Here's Sam Smith on Legend.

Legend 1029, I don't know about you, but for me, one of those tunes to crank right up and some sticks. And come sail away on this Wednesday night. It's Darren with you. We were talking yesterday, the day before, whenever it was, about this whole trend, and this is the one this year, talking about smash burgers. We're smashing the burgers. Smashing this, we're smashing that. Apparently there's smashed chicken out there now. I'm like, why stop the burgers? Let's start smashing pizza, smash whatever. So Hotties, maybe some of you know that restaurant in Hamilton, and they're going to open a new location this summer. I was just reading this, and I wondered what was going to go in. And I'm talking right on Barton Street, pretty much at Barton and James, where the long-running Aruda Hardware was. Legendary place. That was sold, and the building's been taken over, or whatever happened there. So, yeah, Hotties, the Hamilton Smash Burger spot, is moving into that building. I guess there's going to be something else in there with plans to open in late August. So way to go. Expansion is always good. Actually, that corner now of Barton and James, with them going in, then you've got, it's a new one called Lucky Duck on the corner, and then Henry's on James. Like, I know that's a hot spot, but now you've got like all those choices. There's pizza, you name it, it's all there. So we wish them luck, and here's Platinum Blonde on Legend 1029.

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Hey, Hootie and the Blowfish, and Hold My Hand, and it's Darren here with you. And just like that, it is coming up on 7 o'clock, and that's going to wrap it up for me. Thank you, thank you, thank you, thank you so much, everybody, having me part of your afternoon into the evening. Boy, I do enjoy it every day. Have a great time if you're going to be at Hamilton Stadium tonight for the Forge FC soccer game. 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Not tonight, for an upcoming game. 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
15: A bunch of earlier issues have cleared up, so we're running problem-free on the majors. But starting at 9 p.m., the westbound link will have lane restrictions all throughout, and that's because of nightly overhead signage work. Also, the northbound Mohawk on-ramp to the westbound link will be shut down. All of this will reopen at 6 a.m. tomorrow, but it's a nightly gig lasting until June the 19th. Tackling a big backyard project this spring? 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I'm Lex Tan. More Legend 102.9 traffic in minutes.
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2: Starting at 9 p.m., the westbound link will have lane restrictions throughout because of nightly overhead signage work. Northbound Mohawk on-ramp to the westbound link will also be closed at this time. All of this reopens at 6 a.m. However, it is a nightly gig, and it will last until June the 19th. Sherman Avenue is closed from King to Cannon for water main work until June the 23rd, and the Sherman Cut will be closed between Sherman Access and Crockett for construction until September. 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With Legend 1029 Traffic, I'm Lex Tan.
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